daddy rocker, you feel play, play. Play daddy rocker, you feel play, play. Play daddy rocker, you feel play, play. Play daddy rocker, you feel play, play.

got Rosie in the crayon. 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I says you haven't got the time. 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

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But I'm gonna keep on boogie. Got the boogin'.

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He don't push it around. When it blows the stacks. 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

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They don't have to hit me, man, to make me know it's there.

0: All right, now we're going to play everybody's favorite fun game, Move Back. Now, when I tell you take a step back, everybody take a step back, right?
1: Right.
0: Okay, take a step back. And take another step back. And take yet another step back. And another. Take a step back. Everybody feel better? What do you mean, no?
2: Now, see, all these people in front are getting horribly smashed here. So that means all you people in the back have to move back.
0: Or feel
2: just
0: real
2: move
0: guilty.
2: Back some.
0: Then all your friends up front won't be real bug-eyed.

Well, then Fido got up off the floor and he rolled over and he looked me straight in the eye. And you know what he said? Once upon a time, somebody say to me, this is a dog talking now, what is your conceptual continuity? Well, I told him right then, Fido said, it should be easy to see. The crux of the biscuit is the apostrophe. Well, you know, the man that was talking to the dog looked at the dog and he said, sort of staring in disbelief, you can't say that. He said, it doesn't, and you can't. I won't, and it don't. It hasn't. It isn't. It even ain't. And it shouldn't. It couldn't. He told me no, no, no. I told him yes, yes, yes. I said I'd do it all the time. Ain't this boogie a mess?

0: 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Bam.
1: Hey yo, what up, Megan? Shout out, Sugar. Jay White did it, the B25. Don't sue me. What up, Berlin Squad? Y'all ready to throw down in the quarantine? Let's go. It's the breeze blowing through. While we stuck inside, why don't we reset the vibe? MCs, let your four savage bars free. Give it what you got and make it pop. I'll start us off, ayy. I'm the Keats Russ.

0: I tell you, Bob, we're really in love.
1: And you were really in love with Betty and Mary and Dallas and I don't know who else. And there'll be others, I suppose.
0: Oh, no. That's only right.

0: What's up?
1: So, do you have any expectations for this?
0: No, not really.
1: What?
0: I'm just working on myself right now, you know?
1: So, you do?
0: I'm not, but, you know, like, I'm trying to stay curious.
1: Is that right?
0: Because as soon as I'm not curious, I'm insecure.

Just a moment. Where were you last night? And don't try to change the subject. You didn't get in this morning until all hours. And you were carrying your shoes.

0: That's what I need.
1: Yeah.
0: I have to guess what that is. That's chicken thigh. For instance, you can see that's a picture of it right there.
1: That's a picture of it?
0: Yes.
1: What is that machine?
0: Oh, this is an oscilloscope. And it gives you a picture of the sound.
1: Well, what is sound anyway?
0: Oh,

0: For instance, you can see it. See, that's a picture of it right there.
1: That's a picture of it?
0: Yes.
1: What is that machine?
0: Oh, this is an oscilloscope. And it gives you a picture of the sound.
1: Well, what is sound anyway?
0: Oh, sound is, first of all, you...

0: that hurts a little bit.
1: And you don't like to be hurt, do you?
0: Oh, I don't know. Kind of fun sometimes if it's done in the right spirit.

0: So I'm playing the blues. Playing the blues. And it hits you like a bomb shell. The soul. Soul. Funky. 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And drive.
1: We play clubs at 2 o'clock. Then we go from there to a house party and play till daylight. 8 o'clock in the morning. 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

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Today is not yesterday. And all things have an ending. 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
1: Ladies and gentlemen, you are now listening to Thuri Tanam live from Cologne.

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3: Ready?
2: No.
1: Are you ready, dear? 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
2: Endeavor, get the body position. We go for a
4: pop. Do you call this a party?

Ladies and gentlemen, the unmistakable sounds of Sir Mr. Pahelia, hailing from St. Petersburg, living represents local spot now, Porto, Portugal.

So, ladies and gentlemen, represent the sound of world and cosmos like there's no such thing in this world. Sir Pahelia, obrigado spasiba, your music is outstanding. One last, and the track is called Last Blue Sativa. An happy birthday to my main brother, Mark vom Herzen, ja. Und wir wissen immer noch nicht, was wir vorhaben. Ja, Leute, big up an den Rest